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1: Groove Weather is brought to you by F&L Market, with the freshest meats and produce on Memorial Avenue in Lynchburg. Lows around 45 tonight under mainly clear skies. Northeasterly winds around 5 miles per hour. Ample sunshine expected with fog in spots early tomorrow. Daytime highs approaching 77. With Motown, the Beatles, and more, I'm weatherology meteorologist Paul Trombley in the Groove Weather Center. Right now, it's 54 degrees.

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1: ABC News, I'm Dave Packer. For the first time since convicted murderer Krista Pike's botched execution nearly a week ago in Tennessee.
2: Her lawyer saying in part in a statement that against all odds, Krista Pike is conscious, speaking, and continues to receive critical medical care. Despite the severe damage she endured to her arms, she's still handcuffed and shackled to the bed. Adding they are grateful to the first responders and medical team who, quote, treated Krista like a human and provided exceptional care to her.
1: ABC's Faith Abube. President Trump said he has a call scheduled with Russian President Putin to discuss a potential outbreak of plague in Siberia. ABC News has obtained video of Cornell police interviewing witnesses during their investigation into an alleged gang rape on campus. They say one woman telling investigators she heard the fraternity Chi Phi held a meeting to get all the brothers on the same page about what happened that night. This is ABC News.
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5: Groove Weather is brought to you by FNL Market, with the freshest meats and produce on Memorial Avenue in Lynchburg. Lows dip down to about 43 tonight under clear skies, southeast winds around 5 miles per hour. Bright sunshine expected again tomorrow, daytime highs approaching 77. With Motown, The Beatles, and more, I'm weatherology meteorologist Paul Trombley in the Groove Weather Center. Currently, it's 52 degrees.

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1: Groove Weather is brought to you by FNL Market, with the freshest meats and produce on Memorial Avenue in Lynchburg. Lows dip down to about 43 tonight under clear skies, southeast winds around 5 miles per hour. Bright sunshine expected again tomorrow. Daytime highs approaching 77. With Motown, the Beatles, and more, I'm weatherology meteorologist Paul Trombley in the Groove Weather Center. Currently, it's 52 degrees.
2: I've heard people say that too much of anything is not good for you, baby. But I don't know about that. As many times as we've loved and we've shared love and made love, it doesn't seem to me like it's enough. It's just not enough, baby.

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1: This is Smart. Maxwell Smart, Agent 86. Top security? That calls for the cone of silence, Chief. Why, do you know that I once listened to 3 straight weeks of Beethoven? Would you believe it? 3 weeks of Beethoven.
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1: ABC News, I'm Dave Packer. For the first time since convicted murderer Krista Pike's botched execution nearly a week ago in Tennessee.
2: Her lawyer saying in part in a statement that against all odds, Krista Pike is conscious, speaking, and continues to receive critical medical care. Despite the severe damage she endured to her arms, she's still handcuffed and shackled to the bed. Adding they are grateful to the first responders and medical team who, quote, treated Krista like a human and provided exceptional care to her.
1: ABC's Faith Abube. President Trump said he has a call scheduled with Russian President Putin to discuss a potential outbreak of plague in Siberia. ABC News has obtained video of Cornell police interviewing witnesses during their investigation into an alleged gang rape on campus. They say one woman telling investigators she heard the fraternity Chi Phi held a meeting to get all the brothers on the same page about what happened that night. This is ABC News.
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5: Groove Weather is brought to you by FNL Market, with the freshest meats and produce on Memorial Avenue in Lynchburg. Lows dip down to about 43 tonight under clear skies, southeast winds around 5 miles per hour. Bright sunshine expected again tomorrow. Daytime highs approaching 77. With Motown, the Beatles, and more, I'm weatherology meteorologist Paul Trombley in the Groove Weather Center. Right now, it's 48 degrees.

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1: The Adventures of Superman.
2: Faster than a speeding bullet. More powerful than a locomotive. Able to leap tall buildings at a single bound.
3: Look, up in the sky. It's a bird.
4: It's a plane.
2: It's Superman. Yes, it's Superman. Strange visitor from another planet who came to Earth with powers and abilities far beyond those of mortal men. Superman, who can change the course of mighty rivers, bend steel in his bare hands, and who, disguised as Clark Kent, mild-mannered reporter for a great metropolitan newspaper, fights a never-ending battle for truth, justice, and the American way.
5: We certainly do, don't we, Clark?
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0: Groove Weather is brought to you by FNL Market, with the freshest meats and produce on Memorial Avenue in Lynchburg. Lows dip down to about 43 tonight under clear skies, southeast winds around 5 miles per hour. Bright sunshine expected again tomorrow. Daytime highs approaching 77. With Motown, the Beatles, and more, I'm weatherology meteorologist Paul Trombley in the Groove Weather Center. Right now, it's 48 degrees.
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8: 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Lows dip down to about 43 tonight under clear skies, southeast winds around 5 miles per hour. Bright sunshine expected again tomorrow. Daytime highs approaching 77. With Motown, the Beatles, and more, I'm weatherology meteorologist Paul Trombley in the Groove Weather Center. Right now, it's 48 degrees.

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1: ABC News, I'm Dave Packer. For the first time since her botched execution nearly a week ago in Tennessee, attorneys for convicted murderer Krista Pike say she's finally awake and speaking.
2: She survived two doses of pentobarbital meant to kill her last week after Tennessee officials used at least seven needles to try and gain access to her veins to put her to death.
1: ABC's Faith Abube. Pike was sentenced to death three decades ago for torturing and then killing another teenager in a jealous rage. Nearly 17 years after a mass shooting at one of the U.S. Army's largest installations, a date has been set for the execution of the man responsible. Defense Secretary Pete Hegseth has recommended and President Trump approved the execution by firing squad of Nedel Hassan on December 3rd at Fort Hood. Thousands of people spending the night sheltering Kyiv subways after President Zelensky warned Russia may be preparing to launch a particularly heavy attack tonight or in the coming days. This is ABC News.
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5: Groove Weather is brought to you by FNL Markets, with the freshest meats and produce on Memorial Avenue in Lynchburg. Lows dip down to about 43 tonight under clear skies, southeast winds around 5 miles per hour. Bright sunshine expected again tomorrow. Daytime highs approaching 77. With Motown, the Beatles, and more, I'm weatherology meteorologist Paul Trombley in the Groove Weather Center. Right now, 48.

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7: Groove Weather is brought to you by FNL Market, with the freshest meats and produce on Memorial Avenue in Lynchburg. Lows dip down to about 43 tonight under clear skies, southeast winds around 5 miles per hour. Bright sunshine expected again tomorrow, daytime highs approaching 77. With Motown, the Beatles, and more, I'm meteorologist Paul Trombley in the Groove Weather Center. Right now, 48.

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3: 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Lows dip down to about 43 tonight under clear skies, southeast winds around 5 miles per hour. Bright sunshine expected again tomorrow. Daytime highs approaching 77. With Motown, the Beatles, and more, I'm weatherology meteorologist Paul Trombley in the Groove Weather Center. Currently 46.

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0: We've got a bag full of musical treats that you don't even need a costume for.
1: I don't know. Pressure of Halloween? You never know what to go as.
0: 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The Groove.

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0: ladies and gentlemen. Yes, that's right. Elvis Presley.
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2: 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Here's Bob Dylan.
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5: ABC News, I'm Dave Packer. For the first time since her botched execution nearly a week ago, attorneys for convicted murderer Krista Pike say that she's awake and speaking. ABC's Faith Abube.
6: Her lawyer saying in part in a statement that against all odds, Krista Pike is conscious, speaking, and continues to receive critical medical care. Despite the severe damage she endured to her arms, she's still handcuffed and shackled to the bed. Adding they are grateful to the first responders and medical team who, quote, treated Krista like a human and provided exceptional care to her.
5: President Trump said he has a call scheduled with Russian President Putin tomorrow to discuss a potential outbreak of plague in Siberia. French police say almost 500 people were arrested and 43 officers injured during mass protests over education funding today. With gas prices increasing, North Carolina lawmakers set to convene tomorrow for a special session to reduce the gas tax. ABC News.
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9: Groove Weather is brought to you by F&L Market, with the freshest meats and produce on Memorial Avenue in Lynchburg. 43 overnight under clear skies, south winds around 5 miles per hour. Daytime highs approaching 77 Wednesday, bright sunshine expected. With Motown, The Beatles, and more, I'm weatherology meteorologist Jennifer Wojcicki in the Groove Weather Center. Right now, it's 46 degrees.

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1: Groove Weather is brought to you by F&L Market, with the freshest meats and produce on Memorial Avenue in Lynchburg. 43 overnight under clear skies, south winds around 5 miles per hour. Daytime highs approaching 77 Wednesday, bright sunshine expected. With Motown, the Beatles, and more, I'm weatherology meteorologist Jennifer Wojcicki in the Groove Weather Center. Right now, it's 46 degrees.

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1: 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My name is Columbo. I'm a lieutenant.
2: Just one more thing.
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1: ABC News, I'm Dave Packer. A disturbing case of alleged child abuse in Los Angeles County. A couple with at least 21 children accused of harsh punishments and beatings. A two-month-old suffering a brain injury. LA County DA Nathan Hochman.
2: What the complaint alleges is what they set up at this house. And this house could only be described as a house of horrors for these young, incredibly young children that had been brought to this house through this surrogacy process.
1: All 21 children taken from the home. After a botched execution in Tennessee, attorneys for Krista Pike, who was sentenced to death for torturing and killing a classmate in 1995, say she's now conscious and speaking. David Rush, former high-ranking CIA officer, pleading guilty to wire fraud. Federal agents finding $40 million in gold bars he kept in his home, accused of bilking nearly $200 million from the federal government. This is ABC News.
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5: 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Clear skies overnight with lows around 44. South winds around 5 miles per hour. Ample sunshine expected Wednesday, highs around 77. With Motown, the Beatles, and more, I'm weatherology meteorologist Jennifer Wojcicki in the Groove Weather Center. Right now, 46.

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7: 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Clear skies overnight with lows around 44. South winds around 5 miles per hour. Ample sunshine expected Wednesday, highs around 77. With Motown, the Beatles, and more, I'm weatherology meteorologist Jennifer Wojcicki in the Groove Weather Center. Right now, 46.

0: and gentlemen, yes, that's right, Elvis Presley.
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1: ABC News, I'm Dave Packer. For the first time since her botched execution nearly a week ago in Tennessee, attorneys for convicted murderer Krista Pike say she's awake and speaking. An outside law firm has been named in the Cornell University rape investigation. More from ABC's Peter Haralambos.
2: This investigation is going to be spearheaded by former Deputy Attorney General under the Obama administration, Sally Yates, through her law firm, King and Spalding. According to a statement, the Board of Trustees now has a special committee leading this, that this investigation is going to cover not only this 2024 incident and the school's response to it, but Cornell's broader policies when it comes to reports of sexual violence on campus and how they proceed with Title IX investigations.
1: In the Middle East, forces of the Saudi-led coalition fighting in Yemen have recaptured several key areas around the strategic Bab el-Mandeb Strait from Iran-backed Houthi rebels. This is ABC News.
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5: 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Clear skies overnight with lows around 44. South winds around 5 miles per hour. Ample sunshine expected Wednesday, highs around 77. With Motown, the Beatles, and more, I'm weatherology meteorologist Jennifer Wojcicki in the Groove Weather Center. Right now, it's 45 degrees.

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1: 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Clear skies overnight with lows around 44. South winds around 5 miles per hour. Ample sunshine expected Wednesday, highs around 77. With Motown, the Beatles, and more, I'm weatherology meteorologist Jennifer Wojcicki in the Groove Weather Center. Right now, it's 45 degrees.

0: thing can happen to you is to reach your September years and realize you blew July and August.
1: Summer's over, and it's autumn time. Time well spent grooving.
2: ABC News, I'm Dave Packer. A disturbing case of alleged child abuse in Los Angeles County. A couple with at least 21 children accused of harsh punishments and beatings. A two-month-old suffering a brain injury. L.A. County D.A. Nathan Hochman.
3: What the complaint alleges is what they set up at this house. And this house could only be described as a house of horrors for these young, incredibly young children that had been brought to this house through this surrogacy process.
2: All 21 children taken from the home. After a botched execution in Tennessee, attorneys for Krista Pike, who was sentenced to death for torturing and killing a classmate in 1995, say she's now conscious and speaking. David Rush, former high-ranking CIA officer, pleading guilty to wire fraud. Federal agents finding $40 million in gold bars he kept in his home, accused of bilking nearly $200 million from the federal government. This is ABC News.
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6: Roof Weather is brought to you by Ethanol Market, with the freshest meats and produce on Memorial Avenue in Lynchburg. Lows dip down to about 44 overnight under clear skies, winds out of the south around 5 miles per hour. Bright sunshine expected again Wednesday, highs level off around 77. With Motown, the Beatles, and more, I'm weatherology meteorologist Jennifer Wojcicki in the Groove Weather Center. Right now, it's 45 degrees.

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1: Groove Weather is brought to you by Ethanol Market, with the freshest meats and produce on Memorial Avenue in Lynchburg. Lows dip down to about 44 overnight under clear skies. Winds out of the south around 5 miles per hour. Bright sunshine expected again Wednesday. Highs level off around 77. With Motown, the Beatles, and more, I'm weatherology meteorologist Jennifer Wojcicki in the Groove Weather Center. Right now, it's 44 degrees.

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1: ABC News, I'm Dave Packer. For the first time since her botched execution nearly a week ago in Tennessee, attorneys for convicted murderer Krista Pike say she's awake and speaking. An outside law firm has been named in the Cornell University rape investigation. More from ABC's Peter Haralambos.
2: This investigation is going to be spearheaded by former Deputy Attorney General under the Obama administration, Sally Yates, through her law firm, King and Spalding. According to a statement, the Board of Trustees now has a special committee leading this, that this investigation is going to cover not only this 2024 incident and the school's response to it, but Cornell's broader policies when it comes to reports of sexual violence on campus, and how they proceed with Title IX investigations.
1: In the Middle East, forces of the Saudi-led coalition fighting in Yemen have recaptured several key areas around the strategic Bab el-Mandeb Strait from Iran-backed Houthi rebels. This is ABC News.
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5: Groove Weather is brought to you by F&L Market, where the freshest meats and produce on Memorial Avenue in Lynchburg. Lows around 43, overnight, under clear skies, north winds, around 5 miles per hour. Lots of sunshine outside again, Wednesday. Daytime highs approaching 76. With Motown, the Beatles, and more, I'm weatherology meteorologist Jennifer Wojcicki in the Groove Weather Center. Right now, it's 45 degrees.

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1: Groove weather is brought to you by F&L Market, with the freshest meats and produce on Memorial Avenue in Lynchburg. Lows around 43 overnight under clear skies, north winds around 5 miles per hour. Lots of sunshine outside again Wednesday. Daytime highs approaching 76. With Motown, the Beatles, and more, I'm weatherology meteorologist Jennifer Wojcicki in the Groove Weather Center. Right now, it's 45 degrees.

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1: The Adventures of Superman.
2: Faster than a speeding bullet. More powerful than a locomotive. Able to leap tall buildings at a single bound.
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2: 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Strange visitor from another planet who came to Earth with powers and abilities far beyond those of mortal men. Superman, who can change the course of mighty rivers, bend steel in his bare hands, and who, disguised as Clark Kent, mild-mannered reporter for a great metropolitan newspaper, fights a never-ending battle for truth, justice, and the American way.
5: We certainly do, don't we, Clark?
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1: ABC News, I'm Dave Packer. A disturbing case of alleged child abuse in Los Angeles County. A couple with at least 21 children accused of harsh punishments and beatings. A two-month-old suffering a brain injury. LA County DA Nathan Hochman.
2: What the complaint alleges is what they set up at this house. And this house could only be described as a house of horrors for these young, incredibly young children that had been brought to this house through this surrogacy process.
1: All 21 children taken from the home. After a botched execution in Tennessee, attorneys for Krista Pike, who was sentenced to death for torturing and killing a classmate in 1995, say she's now conscious and speaking. David Rush, former high-ranking CIA officer, pleading guilty to wire fraud. Federal agents finding $40 million in gold bars he kept in his home, accused of bilking nearly $200 million from the federal government. This is ABC News.
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5: Groove Weather is brought to you by Ethanol Market, with the freshest meats and produce on Memorial Avenue in Lynchburg. Lows around 43, overnight, under clear skies, north winds, around 5 miles per hour. Lots of sunshine outside again Wednesday. Daytime highs approaching 76. With Motown, the Beatles, and more, I'm weatherology meteorologist Jennifer Wojcicki in the Groove Weather Center. Right now, it's 43 degrees.

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1: 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Ample sunshine expected today, with daytime highs approaching 76. Southerly winds 5 to 10 miles per hour. Lows around 54 tonight. With Motown, the Beatles, and more, I'm weatherology meteorologist Jennifer Wojcicki in the Groove Weather Center. Right now, it's 43 degrees.

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2: Groove Weather is brought to you by F&L Market, with the freshest meats and produce on Memorial Avenue in Lynchburg. Ample sunshine expected today, with daytime highs approaching 76. Southerly winds 5 to 10 miles per hour. Lows around 54 tonight. With Motown, The Beatles, and more, I'm weatherology meteorologist Jennifer Wojcicki in the Groove Weather Center. Right now, it's 43 degrees.

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1: 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Bob Alvis and Dwayne Hamlet will bring you all the hard-hitting action from a Timberlake Road rivalry on the gridiron. 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
1: ABC News, I'm Sherry Preston. Families of September 11th victims will ask a federal appeals court today to order the government to release documents that they say ties Saudi Arabia to the plot to hijack airplanes and crash them. At this year's 9/11 commemoration in New York, several family members openly faulted the U.S. government for keeping those materials secret. Today is the three-year anniversary of the October 7th Hamas-led attacks on Israel that killed 1,200 people, hundreds more taken hostage. They are all home now. The retaliatory strikes by Israel effectively leveled Gaza and left 74,000 people dead, according to the Gaza Health Ministry. Why so much concern about the Russian researcher who died after working in an anti-plague lab? Arizona State's David Engelthaler studies it.
2: Plague was part of their bioweapons program in the former Soviet Union, and so that's going to capture a lot of interest and attention.
1: Russia says she died of pneumonia. Convicted murderer Krista Pike awakened talking in Tennessee after her botched execution. This is ABC News.
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6: Groove Weather is brought to you by F&L Market, with the freshest meats and produce on Memorial Avenue in Lynchburg. Bright sunshine expected today, with daytime highs approaching 76. Winds out of the south, 5 to 10 miles per hour. Clear skies tonight, lows dip down to about 54. With Motown, The Beatles, and more, I'm weatherology meteorologist Paul Trombley in the Groove Weather Center. Currently 43.

0: Hey there, it's Kyle. Glad we get to move and groove together this morning. You've got more high school football coming up on Friday. Brookville and Heritage. We'll get the Lynchburg Garage Door pregame show started at 6:30 this Friday night. Liberty Flames are back at home tomorrow night hosting Sam Houston. Should be a good one there at Williams Stadium in Lynchburg. We've got more groovy tunes you're going to enjoy. 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
2: 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Bright sunshine expected today, with daytime highs approaching 76. Winds out of the south, 5 to 10 miles per hour. Clear skies tonight, lows dip down to about 54. With Motown, the Beatles, and more, I'm weatherology meteorologist Paul Trombley in the Groove Weather Center. Right now, it's 42 degrees.

Happy halfway day. We go moving and grooving right through October the 7th. It's a Wednesday morning. 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

0: Again, it's Kyle. 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
2: Groove Weather is brought to you by F&L Market, with the freshest meats and produce on Memorial Avenue in Lynchburg. Bright sunshine expected today, with daytime highs approaching 76. Winds out of the south, 5 to 10 miles per hour. Clear skies tonight, lows dip down to about 54. With Motown, The Beatles, and more, I'm weatherology meteorologist Paul Trombley in the Groove Weather Center. Right now, it's 42 degrees.

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But I wanna know for sure. So come on, hold me tight.

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But I wanna know for sure. So come on and hold me tight.

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It's 102.3 The Groove, WGVY.

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0: 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So glad you're grooving with us. 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
2: 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Bright sunshine expected today, with daytime highs approaching 76. Winds out of the south, 5 to 10 miles per hour. Clear skies tonight, lows dip down to about 54. With Motown, The Beatles, and more, I'm weatherology meteorologist Paul Trombley in the Groove Weather Center. Right now, it's 42 degrees.

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1: ABC News, I'm Sherry Preston. In Jerusalem this morning, some Israelis marking the anniversary of the October 7th Hamas attacks with protests at Israel's parliament calling for a change in the government. It was 3 years ago today that the terror group first poured over the border, killing about 1,200 Israelis and taking hundreds of hostages. The American government leaning on Russia for more answers after the suspected plague death from Siberia. ABC's Melissa Adan.
2: ABC News has learned the State Department is preparing a formal complaint with Russia seeking more details about what happened inside the facility. The World Health Organization says Russian authorities maintain a worker died of severe pneumonia, not the plague. But the agency says it's also seeking more information after reports of a second employee suffering from pneumonia of an undetermined cause.
1: And the Nobel Prize for Chemistry this morning going to a pair of researchers for their work at a fundamental property compounds. Sherry Preston, ABC News.
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5: Groove Weather is brought to you by F&L Market, with the freshest meats and produce on Memorial Avenue in Lynchburg. Bright sunshine expected today, with daytime highs approaching 76. Winds out of the south, 5 to 10 miles per hour. Clear skies tonight, lows dip down to about 54. With Motown, The Beatles, and more, I'm weatherology meteorologist Paul Trombley in the Groove Weather Center. Right now, it's 42 degrees.

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0: having some fun already on a Wednesday morning. 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
2: 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Bright sunshine expected today, with daytime highs approaching 76. Winds out of the south, 5 to 10 miles per hour. Clear skies tonight, lows dip down to about 54. With Motown, the Beatles, and more, I'm weatherology meteorologist Paul Trombley in the Groove Weather Center. Currently 41.

0: Hey there, it's Kyle. Glad we get to move and groove together this morning. You've got more high school football coming up on Friday. Brookville and Heritage. We'll get the Lynchburg Garage Door pregame show started at 6:30 this Friday night. Liberty Flames are back at home tomorrow night hosting Sam Houston. Should be a good one there at Williams Stadium in Lynchburg. We've got more groovy tunes you're going to enjoy. 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
2: Groove Weather is brought to you by F&L Market, with the freshest meats and produce on Memorial Avenue in Lynchburg. Bright sunshine expected today, with daytime highs approaching 76. Winds out of the south, 5 to 10 miles per hour. Clear skies tonight, lows dip down to about 54. With Motown, the Beatles, and more, I'm weatherology meteorologist Paul Trombley in the Groove Weather Center. Right now, 43.

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We go moving and grooving right through October the 7th. It's a Wednesday morning. 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

0: Hi again, it's Kyle. 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
2: Groove Weather is brought to you by F&L Market, with the freshest meats and produce on Memorial Avenue in Lynchburg. Bright sunshine expected today, with daytime highs approaching 76. Winds out of the south, 5 to 10 miles per hour. Clear skies tonight, lows dip down to about 54. With Motown, The Beatles, and more, I'm weatherology meteorologist Paul Trombley in the Groove Weather Center. Currently, it's 41 degrees.
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1: ABC News, I'm Sherry Preston. President Trump says he's going to talk with Russian leader Vladimir Putin about the plague. The U.S. pushing Russia for more answers about the death of a worker at a Siberian anti-plague lab. Here's ABC's Elizabeth Schulze.
2: The World Health Organization saying Russian authorities claim she died from severe pneumonia, not plague. The WHO asking Russia for more information about the cause of the severe pneumonia. And media reports of a second employee with pneumonia of undetermined cause.
1: Israel today is marking 3 years since Hamas launched the October 7th attacks, killing about 1,200 people. The terror group also took well over 200 hostages. A new tropical storm spinning in the Gulf, and now forecasters say by the end of the week, Isaias could be making landfall as the Atlantic's first hurricane this year. Krista Pike, whose execution in Tennessee was botched last week, is now recovered enough that she is awake and talking. This is ABC News.
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6: 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Bright sunshine expected today, with daytime highs approaching 76. Winds out of the south, 5 to 10 miles per hour. Clear skies tonight, lows dip down to about 54. With Motown, The Beatles, and more, I'm weatherology meteorologist Paul Trombley in the Groove Weather Center. Currently, it's 41 degrees.

halfway, Dane. We go moving and grooving right through October the 7th. It's a Wednesday morning. 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

0: great stuff happening this weekend. Lynchburg Parks and Recreation has their skate event happening on Saturday. It is a night at the museum with Campbell County Public Libraries and the Avoca Museum in Alta Vista. That's a Friday and Saturday, in fact. And out at the Bauer Center in Bedford, they've got the Big Band of the Blue Ridge on Saturday. Should be a fun one, not a comprehensive list. There's a lot of things going down. We'll try to run down more of them for you, and we hope you can stay tuned. It's a Wednesday morning right now. I'm glad you're tuned in. My name is Kyle. This is The Groove.
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2: 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Bright sunshine expected today, with daytime highs approaching 76. Winds out of the south, 5 to 10 miles per hour. Clear skies tonight, lows dip down to about 54. With Motown, The Beatles, and more, I'm weatherology meteorologist Paul Trombley in the Groove Weather Center. Currently, it's 45 degrees.

0: The groovy music is out of sight, and we've got more of it on the way for you this Wednesday. We're looking at a high in the low to mid-70s today. Warmer tomorrow. We're probably back over the 80-degree mark tomorrow. We get plenty of sunshine today and tomorrow. Friday looks similar. Saturday, the forecast changes a bit, and it could end up being a wet Saturday and Sunday again. Seems like sort of a repeat of last weekend. Now we'll see if we get as much rain as we got last weekend. Still a lot of unknowns for this, but we'll keep our eyes on it. We hope you can keep your ears on us. 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
2: Groove Weather is brought to you by FNL Market, with the freshest meats and produce on Memorial Avenue in Lynchburg. Bright sunshine expected today, with daytime highs approaching 76. Winds out of the south, 5 to 10 miles per hour. Clear skies tonight, lows dip down to about 54. With Motown, The Beatles, and more, I'm weatherology meteorologist Paul Trombley in the Groove Weather Center. Currently 47.

0: Some great stuff happening this weekend. Lynchburg Parks and Recreation has their skate event happening on Saturday. It is a night at the museum with Campbell County Public Libraries and the Avoca Museum in Alta Vista. That's a Friday and Saturday, in fact. And out at the Bauer Center in Bedford, they've got the Big Band of the Blue Ridge on Saturday. Should be a fun one, not a comprehensive list. There's a lot of things going down. We'll try to run down more of them for you, and we hope you can stay tuned. It's a Wednesday morning right now. I'm glad you're tuned in. My name is Kyle. This is The Groove.
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2: 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Bright sunshine expected today, with daytime highs approaching 76. Winds out of the south, 5 to 10 miles per hour. Clear skies tonight, lows dip down to about 54. With Motown, the Beatles, and more, I'm weatherology meteorologist Paul Trombley in the Groove Weather Center. Currently 47.

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1: ABC News, I'm Sherry Preston. 3 years after the October 7th Hamas attacks on Israel, the country is remembering.
2: 3 years ago, and about 20 minutes ago, the earth shaked, and monsters came and murdered our sons and daughters here.
1: Former Israeli Prime Minister Naftali Bennett speaking earlier this morning from the site of a music festival that was one of the first targets of the attack. Around 1,200 Israelis were killed, hundreds more taken hostage. In Tennessee, Krista Pike, the woman who was supposed to die last week in the state's execution chamber, is now awake. Her lawyers say she's also talking. She survived two doses of execution drugs. The United States pressing Russia for details on the death of a worker at a Siberian anti-plague lab. President Trump says he's going to talk with Russian President Putin about it today. This is ABC News.
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8: Groove Weather is brought to you by F&L Market, with the freshest meats and produce on Memorial Avenue in Lynchburg. Bright sunshine expected today, with daytime highs approaching 76. Winds out of the south, 5 to 10 miles per hour. Clear skies tonight, lows dip down to about 54. With Motown, the Beatles, and more, I'm weatherology meteorologist Paul Trombley in the Groove Weather Center. Currently 47.

Early October fun with the best of Motown, the Beatles, and more. A few songs perfect for the spooky season now in the playlist as well. Keep listening. 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

0: The groovy music is out of sight, and we've got more of it on the way for you this Wednesday. We're looking at a high in the low to mid-70s today. Warmer tomorrow. We're probably back over the 80-degree mark tomorrow. We get plenty of sunshine today and tomorrow. Friday looks similar. Saturday, the forecast changes a bit, and it could end up being a wet Saturday and Sunday again. Seems like sort of a repeat of last weekend. Now we'll see if we get as much rain as we got last weekend. Still a lot of unknowns for this, but we'll keep our eyes on it. We hope you can keep your ears on us. 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
2: 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Bright sunshine today, with daytime highs approaching 76. Winds out of the south, 5 to 10 miles per hour. Clear skies again tonight. Lows level off around 54. With Motown, the Beatles, and more, I'm weatherology meteorologist Paul Trombley in the Groove Weather Center. Right now, it's 51 degrees.

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0: some fun already on a Wednesday morning. Happy halfway day. 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
2: Groove Weather is brought to you by FNL Market, with the freshest meats and produce on Memorial Avenue in Lynchburg. Bright sunshine today, with daytime highs approaching 76. Winds out of the south, 5 to 10 miles per hour. Clear skies again tonight, lows level off around 54. With Motown, The Beatles, and more, I'm weatherology meteorologist Paul Trombley in the Groove Weather Center. Right now, it's 54 degrees.

0: I'm glad we get to move and groove together this morning. You've got more high school football coming up on Friday. Brookville and Heritage. We'll get the Lynchburg Garage Door pregame show started at 6:30 this Friday night. Liberty Flames are back at home tomorrow night hosting Sam Houston. Should be a good one there at Williams Stadium in Lynchburg. We've got more groovy tunes you're going to enjoy. 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
1: Groove Weather is brought to you by FNL Market, with the freshest meats and produce on Memorial Avenue in Lynchburg. Bright sunshine today with daytime highs approaching 76. Winds out of the south, 5 to 10 miles per hour. Clear skies again tonight, lows level off around 54. With Motown, the Beatles, and more, I'm weatherology meteorologist Paul Trombley in the Groove Weather Center. Right now, it's 54 degrees.

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1: ABC News, I'm Sherry Preston. It's been exactly 3 years since Hamas launched the deadly attacks that turned into the war with Gaza. ABC News Chief International Correspondent James Longman is there.
2: There is remembrance, there's sadness, but also there is anger. And we're seeing these images of protests across the country. There was a protest today at Hostage Square, which has become famous for the anger that many of the hostage families felt, but there was wider anger in Israeli society about how this could have happened. And there have been so many more questions in just the last few months, actually. Israeli journalists doing a lot of the work to ask serious questions about what Benjamin Netanyahu knew before the Hamas attack happened.
1: The U.S. is leaning on Russia for more information about the death of a worker at a lab studying plague bacteria. Awake and Talking, the woman who was supposed to die by lethal injection last week in Tennessee. Two scientists win the Nobel Prize for Chemistry for figuring out mysteries around fundamental principles of compounds. This is ABC News.
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5: Groove Weather is brought to you by FNL Market, with the freshest meats and produce on Memorial Avenue in Lynchburg. Bright sunshine today, with daytime highs approaching 76. Winds out of the south, 5 to 10 miles per hour. Clear skies again tonight, lows level off around 54. With Motown, the Beatles, and more, I'm weatherology meteorologist Paul Trombley in the Groove Weather Center. Right now, it's 54 degrees.

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5: 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Bright sunshine expected today with daytime highs approaching 76. Winds out of the south, 5 to 10 miles per hour. Clear skies tonight, lows around 54. Highs around 83 tomorrow. Bright sunshine expected. With Motown, the Beatles, and more, I'm weatherology meteorologist Paul Trombley in the Groove Weather Center. 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
3: 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Bright sunshine expected today with daytime highs approaching 76. Winds out of the south, 5 to 10 miles per hour. Clear skies tonight, lows around 54. Highs around 83 tomorrow. Bright sunshine expected. With Motown, the Beatles, and more. I'm weatherology meteorologist Paul Trombley in the Groove Weather Center. Right now, 61.

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1: ABC News, I'm Sherry Preston. Nepal has officially wrapped up its 40-day search and rescue mission following the catastrophic monsoon floods and landslides. 5,000 people are still listed as missing, and more than 1,400 were killed when part of a melting glacier broke free and plummeted down a mountain. Today marks 3 years since the Hamas terror attacks against Israel. Nearly 1,200 people died that day. Among them, Rotem Mathias's parents.
2: There are songs that I listen to. And when I listen to them, I see my parents, and it brings me a smile. Sometimes sadness, but the good kind.
1: There are also remembrances and ceremonies, protests as well, by some who claim Israeli Prime Minister Benjamin Netanyahu knew more about the attacks before they happened. Lawyers for Krista Pike headed back to court. She's the Tennessee killer who survived 2 doses of a lethal injection drug. She is awake and now talking. This is ABC News.
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4: 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Bright sunshine expected today with daytime highs approaching 76. Winds out of the south, 5 to 10 miles per hour. Clear skies tonight, lows around 54. Highs around 83 tomorrow. Bright sunshine expected. With Motown, the Beatles, and more. I'm weatherology meteorologist Paul Trombley in the Groove Weather Center. Currently, it's 63 degrees.

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3: Okay, bend over.
4: I didn't even know what we were talking about.
0: Afternoons with the Mad Lad on The Groove.

0: One,
1: that
0: two.
1: particular cable.
0: Yeah, that cable is for headphones and a microphone.
1: Yes.
0: And
1: I have another one.
0: Because the green, I think the green is the headphones.
1: Yeah.
0: Okay, where's that cable?
2: We have to be like that.

0: Pretty quick, it ain't nothing, it ain't happened, it's all right there. And of course, Keith Little, sound of mind, fine, didn't matter what he was saying. I'm not saying it's a pressure. This next one, I better make you feel like we're out there and on the road, on the highway, on that interstate and freeway, right there with us, in that old semi, that convoy, come right up, see, that would be in the car. It's it, the one that shot the Cavaliers. It's not only we can do to join me with us, the bridge, for all of our meeting that team. We get the Litzburg from ours, there were three games, so it's started around 6:30 with the kickoff of all of us, EBM. 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New London Trevor's, it's in Winston, the Winston service. It was construction in the Winston Center. Litzburg, looking for us, and Fable Insurance. High school football is back, and it's a Monday night, October, but then it's out Cavaliers, hosting the House of Listening Turtles. Here live on the Orange Old Wire Front. 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We're 105.5
1: 83 on the show. Yeah, Frank, no more there. Yeah,

0: Only one that they, there, says, oh, well, so it says here, it's the building, we have not the building, it wasn't there.
1: I

No, it's getting. By the time we get that sky down, the imperial is getting too hard. I'm too ready to pull this news. Then the hill, I'm watching nice and real hard. And better remember cars, tanks, jeeps, the rakes, and every side. Yeah, the two groups was full of air. That shot was better shot. But we shot the line, we went for broke with a thousand screaming trucks. Like 11 long here, friends and jeeps, I'm in the charts, I'm from my bus. Arrow, I got that stop, I'm in the Marriott. He just spread for the Jersey Shore, pretty hurting trouble. He did the bridge, line was fair, but I mean, that's all well done. He doesn't think that, this here's a rubber dog, we just gave him a pay bill somewhere. He's like, I raised the game, do it 98, he's like, well, you know, it's not that road.

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1: One thing I love about Richard Perkins is that you'll never have to settle for one thing. All that you love is all in one trip. Start yours at Virginia Doctor.
0: I'll be celebrating 7 years of giving in the community. Brian Sunshine is expected today with 8 time lines approaching 7-6, brings out the south 5 to 10 miles per hour. Clear skies again, so that close day now to about 54. Bright sunshine expected to be on the lot route 3-3. Weather allergy, be out with a small problem with the Media Country Weather Center. Right now, 63. 105 KG.
2: Is there any from Radley?

0: The mouse for this one, is it this one?
1: Oh, yeah, you have to turn it on. So flip it over. Turn. It should turn. You got to turn it on. There's a little switch on the bottom.
0: Okay.
1: Yeah. Because the battery kept going ahead.
0: Right. Why is this? What is this? Attempting upload. What is that?
1: What's that? Cool. So they pull the logs and they upload them to, is it Sound Exchange? So that's, we get that included in our like monthly payment that we pay to Surfer Network. They upload all that stuff to Sound Exchange for us. So that's probably what it was doing.
0: All right, let me
1: Time.
0: close this one down.
1: Maybe it's because we were in the basement. That's why my phone wasn't working. I don't know.
0: I only have one bar.
1: Sheesh. Team milk. And then I also have these cables. But since you pointed out.
0: Yeah, that's just for left and right. That's for headphone audio.
1: Yes. Thank you. Sure. So I was like, that's what it is. Need a different cable. And I was like, nope, never mind. That doesn't work either.
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1: picking up
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1: because they have the microphone turned
2: or just
1: on.
2: stop by. Grainger,
1: So it's
2: for the
1: picking up.
2: ones
1: That's why I haven't been saying a whole lot. It's picking up what we're saying.
0: No way.
1: Not joking.
0: Can't do
1: No. So, like I said, it's something to do with the settings in the computer. It's picking up.
0: Looks like dangerous.
1: Yeah. Different rules on the internet, though. But yes, I'm aware. So that's part of the problem. And it has to do with their settings and connecting it into the computers. Once you get the audio source plugged in there, it's fine. It like overrides that setting.
0: I'm already plugged in. Where's the settings tab?
1: I have to go over here. And settings. Well, that might just be the computer settings.
0: Yeah, I'm talking about the Surfer Network.
1: That one's, I don't know. Oops. Info. Oh, they're fine. And then. Yeah, so they have to.

0: Testing, 1, 2. Testing, 1, 2.
1: And the delay.
0: Turn this computer off. Testing, 1, 3.

0: With that one, I'm not entirely sure. I think there's two. That's probably me talking. That's probably what it's getting.
1: Hello.
2: Let me get taken along and I'll be back.
0: I'm not entirely sure. It's two. That's probably me talking. That's probably what it's getting.
1: Hello.
0: Let me get taken along and I'll be back. I'm not entirely sure. It's two. That's probably me talking.
3: You can turn
0: That's probably
3: the
0: what's on.
1: Okay, where do you do that at?
0: They're gonna be down in the corner next to them. Turn the lights on.

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1: ABC News, I'm Michelle Franzen. The special prosecutor overseeing the Cornell University case has opened a criminal investigation into the sexual assault allegations following new details. ABC's Aaron Katursky has more.
2: Weeks after Jane Doe reported her alleged 2024 fraternity house assault, videos obtained by ABC News show Chi Phi members who were in the house that night but not involved in the group sex telling Cornell University police they heard it was all consensual.
3: What people were saying was that there was multiple consenting adults in this room.
4: There is a consensual act that took place.
1: Sailors on board the USS Abraham Lincoln expected to dock tomorrow in Southern California following a record 10-month deployment. ABC News has confirmed 8 crew members on board attempted suicide since the start of that deployment tied to the Iran war. Tropical storm Isaias has formed in the warm waters off eastern Mexico. It could become a first hurricane of the Atlantic season. This is ABC News.
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7: 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Ample sunshine expected this afternoon with daytime highs approaching 76. Winds out of the southwest, 5 to 10 miles per hour. Clear skies again tonight. Lows dip down to about 54. Sunny skies tomorrow. Highs around 83. With Motown, the Beatles, and more, I'm weatherology meteorologist Paul Trombley in the Groove Weather Center. Currently 69.

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3: 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Ample sunshine expected this afternoon with daytime highs approaching 76. Winds out of the southwest, 5 to 10 miles per hour. Clear skies again tonight. Lows dip down to about 54. Sunny skies tomorrow. Highs around 83. With Motown, the Beatles, and more, I'm weatherology meteorologist Paul Trombley in the Groove Weather Center. Right now, it's 72 degrees.

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0: more high school football on the Groove Friday night, October the 9th, as the Heritage Pioneers will hit the road to take on the Brookville Bees. 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
2: 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Ample sunshine expected this afternoon, with daytime highs approaching 76. Winds out of the southwest, 5 to 10 miles per hour. Clear skies again tonight. Lows dip down to about 54. Sunny skies tomorrow. Highs around 83. With Motown, the Beatles, and more, I'm meteorologist Paul Trombley in the Groove Weather Center. Right now, it's 72 degrees.

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I was happy as a lark. 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You know, tomorrow is their future, but for me, just another day. 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I keep saying, she'll be back, but today, again.

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1: ABC News, I'm Michelle Franzen. Nearly a week after Tennessee death row inmate Krista Pike survived an attempted lethal injection execution, her attorneys say she's still hospitalized but speaking. At a hearing today, a judge ruled in her attorney's favor to preserve evidence. Here's ABC's Morgan Norwood.
2: Ordering the state to preserve all evidence connected to Pike's failed execution attempt. And again, this is a very broad order and includes the IV line, the supplies used, information about the lethal injection drugs, or surveillance video, photographs, just anything related to any complications, delays, deviations from the state's alleged execution protocols.
1: Her attorneys say Pike should receive a lesser sentence due to the botched execution. In Israel, commemorations, along with demonstrations taking place today, marking 3 years since the Hamas October 7th attacks. Nearly 1,200 Israelis were killed, 250 others taken hostage, triggering the war that killed 70,000 Palestinians. This is ABC News.
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4: 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Ample sunshine expected this afternoon with daytime highs approaching 76. Southwesterly winds 5 to 10 miles per hour. Clear skies again tonight. Lows level off around 55. With Motown, the Beatles, and more, I'm weatherology meteorologist Paul Trombley in the Groove Weather Center. Currently, it's 73 degrees.

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The leaves are falling down, and Lad is getting down with the best of the oldie but goodies for you right here on 102.3 The Groove.

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3: 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Ample sunshine expected this afternoon with daytime highs approaching 76. Southwesterly winds 5 to 10 miles per hour. Clear skies again tonight. Lows level off around 55. With Motown, The Beatles, and more, I'm weatherology meteorologist Paul Trombley in the Groove Weather Center. Currently, it's 73 degrees.

0: Hey, this is Mad Lad reminding you that Halloween is on the way. All I got to say is one thing. Boo.
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1: ABC News, I'm Michelle Franzen. In Minnesota, federal authorities announcing the arrest of an 18-year-old alleging he was planning an ISIS-inspired mass shooting at the Mall of America. Court records alleging the teen was taken into custody yesterday after allegedly purchasing an assault rifle and ammunition from a confidential source, U.S. Attorney Daniel Rosen.
2: Here, because of their vigilance and diligence, they were able to detect a threat and disrupt it before the defendant carried out his intention to kill, in his words, maybe 30 to 60 people.
1: The World Health Organization says there's still no confirmation from the Russian government on what killed a lab worker in Siberia. It's a suspected case of pneumonic plague, and hundreds of others are in quarantine. Memorials and protests today in Israel marking 3 years since the Hamas October 7th attacks when terrorists killed 1,200 Israelis and took others hostage, sparking the war in Gaza and leaving 70,000 Palestinians dead. This is ABC News.
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4: 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Ample sunshine expected this afternoon with daytime highs approaching 76. Southwesterly winds 5 to 10 miles per hour. Clear skies again tonight. Lows level off around 55. With Motown, The Beatles, and more, I'm weatherology meteorologist Paul Trombley in the Groove Weather Center. Currently, it's 75 degrees.

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4: 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Lows level off around 55 tonight under clear skies. Winds out of the southwest, 5 to 10 miles per hour. Bright sunshine expected again tomorrow. High temperatures reach up to 83. With Motown, the Beatles, and more, I'm weatherology meteorologist Paul Trombley in the Groove Weather Center. Right now, it's 75 degrees.

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1: ABC News, I'm Michelle Franzen. An 18-year-old is under arrest in Minnesota after authorities say they stopped an ISIS-inspired mass shooting at the Mall of America. U.S. Attorney Daniel Rosen says Sheikh Dune Mohammed was taken into custody yesterday after he's trying to allegedly purchase an assault rifle from a confidential source.
2: According to court documents, Mohammed pledged his allegiance to ISIS leaders and claimed to have joined ISIS over a year ago. Mohammed allegedly sought martyrdom in carrying out his plans to murder innocent civilians.
1: Memorials and protests in Israel today marking 3 years since the October 7th Hamas attacks. More than 1,200 Israelis were killed, 250 hostages taken to Gaza. That sparked the war that killed more than 70,000 Palestinians. Military crew members on the USS Abraham Lincoln returning tomorrow to port in California following a record 10-month deployment. ABC News confirming 8 sailors attempted suicide during that deployment tied to the Iran war. This is ABC News.
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5: Lows level off around 55 tonight under clear skies. Winds out of the southwest, 5 to 10 miles per hour. Bright sunshine expected again tomorrow. High temperatures reach up to 83. With Motown, the Beatles, and more, I'm weatherology meteorologist Paul Trombley in the Groove Weather Center. Right now, it's 75 degrees.
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5: 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Lows level off around 55 tonight under clear skies. Winds out of the southwest, 5 to 10 miles per hour. Bright sunshine expected again tomorrow. High temperatures reach up to 83. With Motown, the Beatles, and more, I'm weatherology meteorologist Paul Trombley in the Groove Weather Center. Right now, it's 75 degrees.
6: You know, every now and then, I think you might like to hear something from us. Nice and easy. 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But then we're going to do the finish rough. It's the way we do Proud Mary. 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

0: More high school football on the groove Friday night, October the 9th, as the Heritage Pioneers will hit the road to take on the Brookville Bees. 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Bob Alvis and Dwayne Hamlet will bring you all the hard-hitting action from a Timberlake Road rivalry on the gridiron. 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

0: Cupid.
1: 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That's right, we call it Community Calendar right here on The Groove. Nonfiction Book Group. That's right, a nonfiction book group is going on Wednesday, October the 14th, 10:30 a.m. at the Westminster Canterbury Commons. It's a nonfiction book group. They meet 5 times a year. Don't want you to miss this one. Lots of books will be discussed, and it's very historical. 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
3: For this Wednesday, October 7th, 2026, I'm Nick Pierce. Starting with football, Liberty looks for its 5th straight win when it hosts Sam Houston in a Conference USA game this Thursday night on ESPNU. Kickoff set for 7 o'clock at Williams Stadium in Lynchburg. Flames head coach Jamie Chadwell says the Bearcats have played well despite a 1-3 record.
4: They played a tough schedule. Texas Tech, who's top 15. Troy, who's really good in the Sun Belt, they had a chance to win that game. And then Tulsa.

0: who beat Oklahoma State. They led that game for a lot of the time, had opportunity there. So it was a good group coming in, so we got to make sure we play really well to have a chance to win it.
1: 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Airtime's 5:30 on the Liberty Flames mobile app. Liberty midfielder Manuel Vitorino is the SoCon Men's Soccer Offensive Player of the Week. Vitorino scored his first goal of the season and assisted on another in Liberty's 3-0 win over Mercer last Saturday.
2: 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Lows level off around 55 tonight under clear skies. Winds out of the southwest, 5 to 10 miles per hour. Bright sunshine expected again tomorrow. High temperatures reach up to 83. With Motown, the Beatles, and more, I'm weatherology meteorologist Paul Trombley in the Groove Weather Center. Right now, it's 75 degrees.

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That's right, the Groove at 102.3. Join me all afternoon long. We're going to be playing some goodies for you, like this one right here.

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1: ABC News, I'm Michelle Franzen. In Minnesota, federal authorities say they arrested an 18-year-old and stopped an ISIS-inspired mass shooting targeting the Mall of America. U.S. Attorney Daniel Rosen alleges that the teen tried to purchase an assault rifle and ammunition from a confidential source.
2: The level of enthusiasm and commitment toward it, the determination to intervene and disrupt was made, and to do it at the soonest possible time.
1: The World Health Organization says there's still no confirmation from the Russian government on what killed a lab worker in Siberia. It's a suspected case of pneumonic plague, and hundreds of others are in quarantine. The U.S. has formally asked Russia for answers. President Trump traveling to Texas tonight, his third trip to the Lone Star State in the past month to help campaign ahead of the midterm elections. And the attorney for Krista Pike says that they've received a request from a judge to have the state's information preserved. This is ABC News.
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4: 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Lows level off around 55 tonight under clear skies. Winds out of the southwest, 5 to 10 miles per hour. Bright sunshine expected again tomorrow. High temperatures reach up to 83. With Motown, the Beatles, and more, I'm weatherology meteorologist Paul Trombley in the Groove Weather Center. Right now, it's 73 degrees.

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Come on, it's getting cold outside. Warm up to your radio right now, the big 102.3. Ah, the Groove.

0: Hey, fall is here, y'all, and it's time to eat out. That's right. 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
4: 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Lows level off around 55 tonight under clear skies. Winds out of the southwest, 5 to 10 miles per hour. Bright sunshine expected again tomorrow. High temperatures reach up to 83. With Motown, the Beatles, and more, I'm weatherology meteorologist Paul Trombley in the Groove Weather Center. Right now, it's 73 degrees.

0: 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It's going on now through October the 17th. 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
1: ABC News, I'm Michelle Franzen. President Trump in San Antonio campaigning for Republican Ken Paxton. He's locked in a key Senate race against Democrat James Tallarico. It comes as Democrats call for a conflict of interest investigation into the Trump family businesses. The president yesterday announced a more than $6 billion investment with an AI defense company with ties to his son.
2: A Pentagon official provided us with a statement. It says, quote, "No company receives preferential treatment. The War Department always looks for solutions to benefit the war fighter, not any pre-selected entity. Outside affiliations, investors, or political connections play absolutely no role in the department's funding decisions," unquote.
1: ABC's Stephen Portnoy. Hurricane season remains active in the Pacific. Tropical storm Simon forming off Mexico's southwestern coast. Earlier forecasters announced a tropical storm. Isaias is strengthening off eastern Mexico and could become the first named hurricane in the Atlantic. This is ABC News.
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4: 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Lows around 55 tonight under clear skies, southwesterly winds 5 to 10 miles per hour. Sunny skies again tomorrow, highs level off around 83. With Motown, The Beatles, and more, I'm weatherology meteorologist Paul Frombly in the Groove Weather Center. Right now, 68.

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4: 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Lows around 55 tonight under clear skies, southwesterly winds 5 to 10 miles per hour. Sunny skies again tomorrow, highs level off around 83. With Motown, the Beatles, and more, I'm weatherology meteorologist Paul Trombley in the Groove Weather Center. Right now, it's 66 degrees.

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0: can happen to you is to reach your September years and realize you blew July and August.
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2: 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Lows around 55 tonight under clear skies, southwesterly winds 5 to 10 miles per hour. Sunny skies again tomorrow, highs level off around 83. With Motown, the Beatles, and more, I'm weatherology meteorologist Paul Trombley in the Groove Weather Center. Right now, 70.

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1: ABC News, I'm Stephanie Officer. It's less than a month until the midterm elections, and millions have already cast ballots in early voting. In leaked audio, Texas Republican Senate candidate Ken Paxton reportedly said his campaign is being dictated entirely by Washington, and the Iran war is negatively affecting his campaign. Paxton's camp denies the reporting of what was said. At the White House, President Trump told reporters he still plans on campaigning for him.
2: He was a great attorney general. I think he'll be a great senator.
1: Hurricane season is heating up, with Isaias expected to become the first Atlantic hurricane of the season. ABC News meteorologist Samara Theodore.
3: Pensacola, Mobile, Alabama, really that first half of the Florida Panhandle. You all should be on high alert Friday p.m. through Saturday a.m. So Friday night into Saturday is when we could get that landfall occurring.
1: Alabama Governor Kay Ivey has issued a state of emergency for 40 counties ahead of the hurricane's impact. This is ABC News.
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6: 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Lows dip down to about 55 tonight under clear skies. Winds out of the southwest, 5 to 10 miles per hour. Ample sunshine expected again tomorrow. High temperatures reach up to 83. With Motown, the Beatles, and more, I'm weatherology meteorologist Paul Trombley in the Groove Weather Center. Currently 64.